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In the house of Jacob, there's a tape in a shoebox.

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0: Aber Kaffee haben mit Eis, Negerküster wird's mir heiß. Was ist das, we want to eat tonight? Apfelstrudel, Holzenudel, Olperverin, Jodeldudel.
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I'm gazing

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when old-fashioned love words spoken then keep coming back around again. Nothing's changed except the names. Their love burned just like mine before my time, before my time. And in the dim of yesterday,

I'm going to do the Send You On Your Way song. This is a Send You On Your Merry Way song. Thank you so much, you guys. I once was watching Todd Snyder, who I love, love, love. I think he's so great. And he said, you know, yeah, you're going to say I ripped this melody off from Dylan, but he ripped it off from somebody else. And I happen to know for a fact that I did. Yeah, I probably ripped this melody off from Dylan, but I know for a fact he ripped it off from somebody else. So it's like one of those melodies set for grabs anyway. Thank you so much for listening. And this is your Send You On Your Way song. Thanks a lot.

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And it is a dream. And it is a fantasy.

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On the top made of the most beautiful oaken wood. And all of the children that gathered around this great table, they touched it with their laughter. And oh, that was good.

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My brother's rifle went into the sheen. I kept on running into the Southlands. That's where they found me, my head in my hands. The sheriff, he asked me, why had I run? And then it came to me, just what I had done. And all for no reason, just one piece of love.

ferry has taken me home again. Yes, tonight, ferry has taken me home again.

is your night. Food has taken me home again. Is the night. Food has taken me home again. It's nice.